0: 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It's Mikey V. Got my big bro, Frankie V, with me and our bestie, Gianna.
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0: 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It's Mikey V, my big bro, my actual brother, Frankie V, and our best friend, Gianna.
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2: $2.
3: $2!
0: So, Sam, we were curious, what do you normally tip on food delivery apps?
4: I used to have the automatic percentage, but then I was just getting, you know, taken to the cleaner. So I wait, I hold out, I do zero first, which I know is like so rude, but then I wait, okay? And I actually tip based on performance.
5: So what performance are you looking for? Just the food showing up? Not the guy's not cooking the food.
4: Yeah, he doesn't always make it, okay?
5: Your bar is low.
4: I want the food at least.
0: So the food shows up, it's there in front of your house. How much are you tipping?
4: 15%.

0: Okay.
1: All right.
2: She said it with a whisper. She's like, just 15%. Talking about what you're supposed to tip on food delivery apps. Kelsey, you're inside group chat.
3: Well, this conversation honestly makes me a little nervous because I feel like now I'm over tipping. I get 20% every single time.
2: And that's what I said I do.
1: Wow. Even on like a fat order?
3: Yeah, because I mean, like, if they're still preparing it at the restaurant and the person's still going to get it, they're doing the dirty work that I'm not doing. I feel like I should still be tipping them.
1: Dang, maybe I'll become a DoorDash driver and go to your house.
2: Yeah, exactly. I'll continue the convo. What do you tip on food delivery apps? Hit us up on Instagram @VBrosOnAir.

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0: 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It's Mikey V, Frankie V, and Gianna.
1: Miley right there with Bass Persuades at number 9. She still is rumored to be a top contender for the Super Bowl halftime show next year.
0: And if she does, they said they might be like a hologram Dolly Parton.
1: That'd be amazing.
0: That would be wild. That'd be a first half. The iHeartRadio 9 at 9, counting down. On a Monday night, last minute votes, hit us on Instagram @VBrosOnAir. Bruno Mars now. Risk It All. Just in at number 8.

0: 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It's Mikey V, my big bro, my actual brother, Frankie V, and our best friend, Gianna.
1: Ella Langley right there with Choosing Texas at number 5.
0: Kind of crazy. We have siblings in the top 3 tonight.
1: Uh-oh.
0: Audrey Hobart, her song Sumi, and Malcolm Todd. They are siblings. Earrings. That will be in the top 3 right now. Zara Larsson.

0: Kiss 102.3, Albany Station for all the hits. It's Mikey of V, with my big bro Frankie V, and our bestie Gianna.
1: Audrey Hobart right there with Sue Me at number 3.
0: And this is the first ever. Now, Audrey Hobart's brother, Malcolm Todd, Earrings, your runner-up.

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1: It's the new hit list. 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What's crazy is I just got back from vacation and I'm getting blown up. Y'all requesting this song like crazy. So we got to kick it off. Rose, new trick on the new hit list.

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1: Get you someone that loves you the way Alex Warren loves his wife. 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I'm a little jealous. It's Emerald Eyes.

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1: Ooh, I've got some intel on weddings. 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We'll talk about it next. Hang on.
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Oh, I always call this person a soul sucker, but now there's an actual new term for it. It's Buster, and this person is called an asshole. And I'll tell you what that means. It's not dirty. I'll get into it next. Hang on.

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don't need a car. Money really all that we fiending for. I'm doing things they ain't seen before. 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I'm a demon lord. Fall off what I ain't seen him for.

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1: I've got a list here, 11 baby names that have been banned in the United States. 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
4: An accident to watch out for this morning in Albany. I-90 eastbound between the Northway and Washington Avenue Fuller Road at exit 2. The right shoulder is blocked. That's due to an accident. And the Northway southbound from Ushers Road to the Twin Bridges, you'll run into stop-and-go traffic. That's causing about 5 minutes of delay. From the Market 32 Price Chopper Traffic Center, I'm Kenny Dees.
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A new legal settlement of nearly $18 billion was just announced for a major social media company. Meta agreed to $16.7 billion to settle claims that Facebook and Instagram were built to addict kids. If your child was hurt, you have to file your own claim. Go to social

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1: Okay, now let's get to it. Tanya is at Trending Report. She's eager to throw out a question here.
2: Yeah, well, I'm curious what you're going to say. So Audrey Hobart, she's the artist behind the song Sue Me.
1: Yes, love her.
2: She just confirmed that she is off the market. In a Cosmo cover story, she said that she has a boyfriend, but she's keeping who he is a total secret. The only hint she gave us is about how they met. She said, we met through work. She says he's really smart and funny, and their idea of a good time is low-key, watching movies, going out to dinner, hanging out at home. He doesn't like grand gestures or surprises, and neither does she. No flash mobs, no surprise parties. And then she said this. She said, some couples can be opposites attracting, but I would love to marry the male version of myself. I think that's who I'm with. And so I thought, Ryan, would you want to marry the female version of you, or are you more opposites attract?
1: I would absolutely be appalled to marry the female version of me. I could not stand to have someone with my tempo with me all of the time. Asking as many questions, overplanning as many things, I would not want to be with, actually, is a fair statement. I would like different, but compatible.
2: Yeah.
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2: Let's grab John.
3: So, how can we help? Is it the relationship department that you need some guidance on?
0: Uh-oh.
4: Yeah, pretty much. Basically, I matched with this girl on Hinge. And we really hit it off. Like, everything was good. We were having really good conversations. We're texting, like, back and forth throughout the day, like, all day. And she even sent me, like, pictures from a wedding she was at, which I think is a good sign.
0: Yeah.
4: But, so we were definitely heading, like, towards going on a date. That's what it felt like. Like, we were texting, flirting. She's sending me pictures of love stuff, you know, weddings and all that such. Out of nowhere, though, she unmatched me. Totally blocked me on Hinge. Here's what I don't understand. She still follows me on Instagram. I'm like, we're still following each other. So I.
3: Why did you drop her a text and ask her to do something and then end it with, are you down?
0: You never end it with, are you down?
3: Tanya, you don't know. You're not the expert in mixed signals.
0: No.
3: Do not even pretend to know what I'm talking about.
0: Are you down is friendly. It's like, that's what you would say to me, not some girl you're trying to date.
3: Okay, no, that's not true. I would suggest something romantic. Are you down?
0: No, you wouldn't.
3: Okay, well, Johnny, you can decide which person you want to listen to in this moment. Life is about choices, but I think you be direct and ask her to go do something, all right?
4: I already sent the text.
0: Oh, there you go, bro.
3: He's quick. He wasn't even listening. He's already doing it. Johnny, you're the best. Good luck. Keep us posted.
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2: 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Now, why? 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

0: 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Hi, Chelsea. How are you?
1: Hi, I'm good. How are you?
0: I'm all right. Thank you for asking. So, you're on the line with us. Your boyfriend got mad that you're dancing with other dudes. What happened?
1: My boyfriend got upset at me at my friend's birthday party because I was dancing with a group of people, including like a couple of guys that I didn't really know. The thing is, like, he doesn't like to dance, and I love dancing. And I wasn't flirting or doing anything, like, inappropriate. It was literally just about dancing. At the same time, he was in the other room watching football. But my boyfriend said that he felt, like, so disrespected seeing me dance that way with other men. And I don't know. I really care about him, but I don't want to turn this into, like, a situation where I have to stop doing something I love because it makes him uncomfortable.
0: Well, you shouldn't. I am the guy that doesn't want to dance with my girlfriend. And so I sit in the corner, nod my head. She dances with people, totally fine. And then at some point, usually I'll walk over and say hi. And then just sort of like move my hips a little bit and then go, babe, I got you a drink. Whenever you're ready, I'm back over there. That's my mind. But I don't mind. You know, because I'd rather her do that than me have to dance.
1: Okay. Oh, so that's not normal. Okay.
0: Check deeper as time goes on why there's an insecure with the trust.
2: Yeah.
0: Okay, and good luck.
1: Okay. Thank you. This is really helpful. I appreciate it.
2: Mm-hmm.
0: You're welcome.
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1: So I'm sticking to my yoga, Sissany and Tiny. I'm doing it. It's helped me out. I haven't done it ever in my life, but I'm doing it. And, oh, my yoga instructor asked me if I wanted to have kids.
2: In the middle of your practice?
1: Well, her friend had a baby just like on the phone or something, right? And just happened. And then she said something about her. And then she said, do you want to have kids? And I was like, yep, I do. Okay. I didn't hesitate. I didn't get into it. I said, yeah.
2: Yeah.
1: I said, that was interesting.
2: And that was it? That was the end of the conversation? Or?
1: Well, I thought we were doing yoga. I thought you would find it fascinating that I was just quick to answer and not going into a diatribe about it.
2: Well, the quick to answer, yes. But I know you want kids.
1: You do?
3: No, he wants kid.
1: I want kid. I don't want kid at right time.
2: Sure, kid.
3: Which
2: kids.
3: Is when?
1: I mean, you know, not too old that I'll die before they get to be an adult.
2: So like now?
1: Well, if I keep doing yoga, I got more time. That was my
2: thinking. That'll buy a few more years. Let's go. Line them up.
1: Maybe I'll start prioritizing kid in 20, what's after the ball drop? 27.
2: In 27. So in like next
1: you
2: year.
1: Start thinking about it. Well, I mean, you got to ramp in. You don't just go have a kid.
2: Right. You got to figure out your plan.
1: You got to figure out your partner.
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1: Yo, anybody else low-key will wake up from a nap feeling like you don't know where you are and that you missed the school bus? 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I'm surprised that I made it to work on time. What's popping on a Tuesday afternoon? My name is EJ, stepping in.

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1: Yo, did you hear about this high school's teacher who was apparently fired for offering extra credit for this? And I feel like this is so diabolical. 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I could be

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1: Yeah, appreciate you hanging out. My name is EJ. 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
1: Yo, appreciate you hanging out. My name is EJ. 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
1: Yo, it's EJ. 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
2: 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Anybody else low-key get super sad whenever you have to, like, pay a bill that you weren't expecting, or is that just me? Listen, if you're like that, you want some cash, I got a keyword happening at the top of next hour. We're

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8: Good afternoon. We're beginning to see traffic filling in I-90 westbound passing the Northway ramp. We're seeing some pretty decent congestion there. Also on the Northway northbound as you're approaching and passing Alternate Route 7 heading towards the Twin Bridges. Some of that traffic's also backing up on Alternate Route 7 westbound approaching the Northway. The Collar City Bridge westbound traffic, still heavy slowdowns in that area. From the Mark 32 Price Chopper Traffic Center, I'm Ryan Roman.
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0: 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Yo, it is EJ. Okay, go ahead and tell me what gives you the ick.
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0: 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Isn't it interesting how that one thing can just like turn you off completely?
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1: Yo, we're talking about icks this afternoon. What up? My name is EJ. We're talking about that one thing that gives you the ick. Like, what is that one thing that you just cannot see past? We'll talk about that next. Hang on, y'all.

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1: Yo, shout out to Kim Kardashian. Did you see how she reveals that she has 5 nannies for 4 kids? Let me tell you something. If I had kids and I had Kim Kardashian money, I would have 10 nannies because I don't want to deal with that. I'm sorry. New York City.

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2: 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Let me tell you something. If I'm in a coffee shop and I hear somebody with an astronomical order, I always like low-key judge it. So this study is definitely true.

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1: Yo, what's poppin'? My name is EJ. I know a lot of people are excited for Halloween, but can I be honest with you? I'm so excited for the day after, because that's when all of that candy is going to be half price, and I'm going to go to the stores and buy up all of it, y'all.

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1: Yeah, what's poppin'? My name is EJ. This is so wild. So this high school teacher was fired after offering extra credit for this. We will break the story down in just a couple of minutes because it's so wild, y'all.

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1: 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It's Mikey of V with my big bro, Frankie V, and our bestie, Gianna.
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0: It's the V Bros. 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